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And we could have some. 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
1: 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A Sean Paul and Sasha, come sing.

Cause music is my best friend. 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

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Look. If you had one shot, one opportunity to seize everything you ever wanted, one moment that you captured.